Support for WWOZ comes from Blue Plate Mayonnaise. Born and raised in New Orleans since 1927. BluePlateMayo.com.

went to come on. 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Up to keep it in the sand floor. But it is a little bit of a little bit of a giant brother. Yes, you sent him with the giant brother. Oh, you sent him with the giant brother. Yes, you got to come on, come on, come on, with the come on.

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I call it my philosophy. That is why I pass it on. It works so well for me.

I spoke of their mystery. They might have been exceptionally kind to my old age. They make a secret place in their busy lives, and they take me

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Ah, yeah.

0: Hey, Stephen Bernstein here on the road, or direct from New York City. And wherever I am, I'm always listening to WWOZ 90.7 FM, the sounds of New Orleans.
1: When the heart beats, the spirit flows. When the heart beats, the river flows. Raised by fire, heat is heard.

as is Africa, all inside our souls, still breathing the breath of God in our lungs. Greatness is where we're coming from. For the millions, for the millions, for the millions who march, sang, prayed, saddened, laden, lived in, killed in, boycotted, picketed, spit at, cursed at, yelled at.

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While the world in research has gone berserk, too much paperwork. Albert's in the graveyard, Frank is raising hell. I'm beginning to believe what the scriptures tell. I'm going where the Southern crosses the yellow

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